for unity. Transparent. It's extremely important. Like dwarven society.

There was music with drums and everything. And then these cats came through. They called themselves BCUC. They came with a brand new style.

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0: That's the old signage. Migrants had to adapt to cold climates, and I don't mean dealing with catching a cold virus. They came when the country was in a ditch, hopped straight in the mud and they lifted it. Did the state reciprocate?
2: No.
0: It said, you're filthy, mate, keep your hands off my dick.

0: Angelou,
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0: Angelou,
1: Angelou,
0: Angelou,
2: Angelou, Angelou. Run, start, run, start, run,
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0: Cameras Jams and Nathan Flukeboxley of Asian Dub Foundation.
1: Yeah, man's a dickhead.
0: No, that was a jingle on the radio, bro.
1: Oh, was it? Oh, shit, let's do that again.
0: Do that again.
1: Yo, this is Nathan Flukeboxley.
0: Asian Dub Foundation.
1: Yeah, that's right. Asian Dub Foundation.
0: Big up Radio Cossack. Radio Leazak.
1: Get it right, you South London Herbert.
0: Man's from South London. You can edit it?
2: Yeah.

Evening, as the sun went down and the jungle fire was burning, down the track came a hobo hiking, and he said, "Boys, I'm not turning. I'm headed for a land that's far away beside."

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Many years later, at a ceremony, she finally emerged alongside her fellow veterans. Much to the surprise of the mainly male veterans, she had more medals than most of them.

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1: Tuba, is it all right if we get back to the set list now?
2: Set list?
1: Yes. You know, there's
2: we have a list
1: of songs that we're supposed to play, and then we read that list, and then we play that fucking list, okay?
2: Okay.
1: What? Oh! You guys don't like the set list, do you? Okay, then I decide the next song instead.
2: All right.
1: We'll take something that is not on our set list. Yeah.

Here's what it all comes down to. What you know for yourself, regardless of everything around that's around you. Places and people, some people place through grace in your life for the sake of saving your life from the world's plate. Now, eat if you like, heavy or light, with a spoon that's dirty or clean, in the end it all tastes like the same thing. There ain't no way to be perfect in this life.